0: 126, there's Jack, I'll be in.
1: 126.
2: Yeah, it's Mary Charles Lincoln,
3: 7265. MCL 7265, southbound 290, south of 10.
1: Southbound, south of 10.

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0: Okay. Fetch to 1-E-4-2 for the traffic complaint.

0: 42 for the Prairie Lawn traffic.
1: 42.
0: 390 southbound, passing 5. You're looking for a white truck that's all over the road. No further information at this time. Trying to get more.

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1: 24-6, dispatch, traffic near.
0: 24-6.
1: Lincoln Henry Victor, 7617, LHV 7617, we have 15, just east of 390.
0: 15 east of 390. 149, go on. You go along with the fire department to 17 Alpine Lane in the town of Caledonia. The smell of propane.
2: Copy.

Curtis Veg to Caledonia, requested a 1705 Main Street, 3rd, 1st, for the smell of propane outside the residence. Curtis Veg to Caledonia, your fire department requested 1705 Main Street, 3rd, 1st, for the smell of propane outside the residence. 7's going to be on ops, too.

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1: Yes. Okay, I'll pick up 12.

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1: 136.
0: Edward Adam King, 8539, EAK, 8539, Lakeville Road, Millions.
1: Lakeville Road, Millions. Four six, your status?
2: Well, say, time me out.
1: Time me out.

0: 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I got a resident outside saying he shut his tanks off, but we still got an order inside.
1: One on location for the resident to shut the tank off. We still have an order inside. The assembly's on ops too.
2: RC-16 will be out.

0: 118. 118 down. 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
0: 6584 Woodruff Road in town of Lima. 80-year-old male with ALS. Semaphore confused, being combative.
1: Ten four, I'll be in now.

0: with your approach in Poplar Hill, the Bunyan Center. I have an 80-year-old male with ALS on the floor of confused. It's a priority two call. Trying to find some ALS. Fire dispatcher to Lima. Training room request at 6584 Woodruff Road between Poplar Hill and the Bunyan Center Road. I have an 80-year-old male with ALS on the floor. He is confused. It's priority two. We're going to have you stage as he's going to be combated with EMS. It's priority two.
1: Yep. Looks like the male is now being verbal with his son.
0: CHS, if you can start for the ALS portion, respond with Lima, 6584 Woodruff Road. The year-old male who's falling with ALS, not acting right, priority 2 call. For dispatch of CHS, if you can respond to the ALS portion, 6584 Woodruff Road, the tunnel Lima. Are you secured?
1: Dispatcher 142, your status?
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0: ALS 615. Scottsville 4617. When you arrive, if you could go to the second driveway for the park, coming off that entrance.

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1: Hi, 619.
0: You're going to be closer to calling Lima than CHS. Can you respond to that for me?
1: Yep.
0: 6584 Woodruff Road, have an 80-year-old male with ALS confused acting right.
1: Cover.
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2: More on fire in the garage. You're saying it's going to be Ops 1. It's Fire Dispatcher 2, Geneseo, your fire department, you're on status ambulance and Bologna for the mutual aid ambulance. 188 Lima Road in the village, it's June Ivy Lane and Kimberly Dryer for the report of a lawnmower on fire inside the garage. The assignment's on Ops 1.
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4: 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I'm en route to the lawnmower fire in Lima Road.
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5: Charles Zebra, Lincoln William, 194, CZ, LW194, be southbound, just south of the county line.
3: Southbound, south of the county line, with Ontario.
1: Fire dispatcher, 2 Geneseo, fire pagers on the ring page, fire 31 on location, lower bank shed fire. 188 Lima Road. It's fire dispatcher, 2 Geneseo fire pages on the ring page. Car 31 on location with the work being shed fire. 188 Lima Road. It's the corner of Lima Road and Ivy Lane.
4: B, as the garage is on the property line.
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0: 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Puffer 314. One, I want you to pull on the Ivy Lane right by my vehicle, stretch into 3/4 from bumper.
1: One 5 6 4 Ivy's been evacuated.
2: Four Ivy's been evacuated.

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1: One six six.
2: Delta Union George 2424 DUG 2424 will be Lima North.
1: Lima.
0: Ivy Lane, right by my vehicle, front bumper line. You're going to be dry. Is there a crew for pumper 315 there?
3: That's affirmative. We'll pull on the Ivy Lane. There's a crew for 315 and 318.
0: Next due, I'm going to need them to make the hydrant on Lima Road across from Ivy and make the connection to you.
3: Copy 315 to hit the hydrant, make the connection to 314.
0: Yeah, I'm going to need PD to shut down Lima Road because in a moment we're going to have hose across the road.
1: Pulling up right now.
4: EGS 10-9, I got a fire engine right here.
1: 166 advised that the family's pulling up right now to house fire.
4: I copy 166 pulling up.
5: 132-0. 13. Trailer plate, Charles King, 54505, CK 5455. I'll be 408 at Barron.
1: 408 at Barron.

0: bumper 314, when you get that front bumper line charged, I want you to start some foam to it. And then also get the second 1¾-inch cross lights. Right here.
1: Three on four is on location.
2: Copy, Charles.
1: Still in.
3: The fire chief's requesting the road to be shut down, Lima North and Lima Volunteer. Any chance you can take one of them?
1: I copy. I'm already on the way to Lima North right now.
3: Thank you.
1: Five of nine. I'm just getting off at 9 and 502 is coming in service, so I'll be there shortly.
3: 10-4.
4: Central
3: 149.
4: 149.
3: Do you want to start for Lima and volunteer for now until GPD can get another car there?
5: How did that work?

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1: Hello.
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2: We're going to be clear of back in service. Are we needed at that fire? Are you all set?
3: We're all set.
2: Receive. Moving north.
3: Moving north, huh?
0: Car 3-1 fire dispatcher reporting the fire under control.
3: How many fires under control?

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1: I got you, Fire 3-1, reporting the fire under control.
0: Hey, can you start me a fill-in out of Mount Morris, please?
1: I'll be filling out of Mount Morris.
2: Just so you're advised, the fire chief is advising the fire is under control.
1: Mount Morris Fire Department requested to stand by at the Geneseo Firehouse where they work a shed garage fire. And that's Fire Dispatch to Mount Morris requested to fill in at the Geneseo Firehouse.
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0: Copy, overhaul with the investigation.
2: 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LVL 5528, exit 10 overpass.
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1: 138.
0: Perry, I'm Tom, 7830. I'm AT, 7830. I'll be Chapel Stanley.
1: Chapel Stanley.
2: Fire dispatch, Lima 282 is en route to Highland with ALS.
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1: With the road closed off, can you take a car versus Huron Reservoir Road in Geneseo?
0: Affirmative, I just see if one of the Geneseo cars come down here and shut it off in the turnaround.

0: 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We should be all set with a close there.
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0: Robert Edward David David Young Young, REDDYY, Northbound 4.
1: Northbound 4, Ontario.
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0: Can you check there at 10250 Perkins Hill Road in Deansville, between Main Street and County Route 90, for a German Shepherd that was running in the area? 10250 Perkins Hill Road.
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0: Good, throw me in a car, dear. It'll be between exit 4 and 5 northbound.
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0: King Henry Henry 4954, KHH 4954 will be on cross up. Continue the timer and we're going to be overhauling it picking up.
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1: 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William Adams, 7912 KWA, 7912 Interstate at 5.
0: Interstate at 5.

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1: Five nine.
0: We can clear your two units who are assisting with traffic. I got the lines pulled up.
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1: Three one four, you can shut this hand line down. Three one four acknowledges shutting down.

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1: 5619. Please, put a priority one traffic complaint.
2: 653.
1: Caller stated that she was walking her dog and a male and a female on e-bikes, homeless sitter on the sidewalk. They were wearing motorcycle helmets. They were black, going toward North Main Street.
3: One, two, six, in this match, I'll be concerned.
1: 126.
3: Yeah, with a Chevy Impala gray. Correction. Malibu. No plate. I'll be 5 and 20 at Phoenix Drive.

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0: 10 Ashmore Drive in the town of Avon off of Parkview Drive. Meeting with Justin for the custody problem that's not in progress. 10 Ashmore Drive.
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0: Gonna be 5224 Skyview Lane, I'm on Morris off of Tallman Road for a text to 901, details on the job.
1: Seen Ralph.
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0: 111 for the sheriff's office complaint.
1: 111.
0: In the area of 6449 Canisius Springwater Road for the four-wheelers that were driving recklessly up and down the road. Caller believes they're in the yellow apartment complex, kitty corner, that address. No complaint to be seen. 6449 Canisius Springwater Road.

076 for the sheriff's office complaint. 28 Mahoney Street in the Village of Lester, meeting with Cassie for the potential violation of an order not in progress. 28 Mahoney Street.

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0: Here for my trap. So if you want to take that trap 49, which is far as I'm like.
1: That's affirmative. 111. Just copy 24-2.
0: I did not.
1: He said that he can take that traffic complaint.
0: Copy.

0: 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We're back in service.
1: 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One three six Connecticut. Boy Frank 77454 BF 77454 Lake Ave Community Drive.
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0: Downlink next ray 5763, JLX 5763. Gonna be north near Northfield.
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0: 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He's a negative 2-9.
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1: Roger.
0: In the area of School Street and Depot Road in Springwater, for the male in a blue Dodge Caravan in the pull-off right there that's asking children where they live as they're walking home from the park. School Street and Depot Road.
1: Yeah. Okay,
2: can I get my CO, please?
3: 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It's gonna be 2026-31223.
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0: Complainant called back to state that the male did get in the van, and the van is going northbound on School Street toward Mill Street.
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2: 24-2. Yeah, with King Edward Adam, 6532, KA 6532. I'll be Webster Crossing your car now.
1: Webster Crossing, Cranella.
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0: One for nine. Lincoln Tom Mary 5798. LTM 5798. Lincoln James.
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2: I'll be out with George David Lincoln, 2889, GDL 2889. I'm going to be Westlake at Gray Shores.
1: Westlake, Gray Shores.

0: I'm fire dispatcher to Dansville for 7 feet left ambulance in Lucy County for the ALS. Request to respond at 23 Park Ave in the village of Dansville. A third party report that a 28-year-old female was not alert, vomiting, 41. And it's fire dispatcher to Dansville for 7 feet left ambulance. Lucy County for the ALS. Request to respond at 23 Park Ave. A third party report of a 28-year-old female's not alert, vomiting, 41.
1: A report of a 28-year-old female with altered level of consciousness. There's a two-car response to the address.
2: 4-6-7. 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
1: Okay.
0: Here be John Lincoln X-ray 6354, JLX 6354, southbound, south of 10.
1: Southbound, south of 10.

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0: Yeah, let's just back. I just had a bike take off. Head on 36 in their county. I'm not pursuing.
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0: Can you respond to 15 Hopkins Street in the Village of Mount Morris for a canine complaint that they found an outlaw on 15 Hopkins Street?

0: 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That's 4302 Gateway Drive, Rochester Regional Health in the town of Geneseo for the burglarm showing entry motion detection. 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

Fire dispatcher to Mount Morris for your assist. Ambulance is Lucy County for the Beach Lake BLS ambulance request to respond to 180 Bay Street. June Clark is bringing the village of Mount Morris. It's going to be apartment number 2 for the 20-year-old female is cautious and breathing with left ear pains. Party 4. This fire dispatcher to Mount Morris for your status BLS. 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Lucy County for the Beach Lake BLS. 180 Main Street, apartment 2 in the village of Mount Morris. For the 20-year-old female was cautious and breathing with left ear pains. Party 4.

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2: King Tom Henry, 2086, KTH, 2086, northbound 26.
1: Northbound 26.

Pirate Faster 2 Nunday for your status, bailiff, ambulance. Being requested to respond to 67 Mill Street, Apartment 212, to the Hillside Apartments right in the village of Nunday. 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Miss Fire Dispatcher did Nunday for your status, bailiff, ambulance. 67 Mill Street, Apartment 212, to the Hillside Apartments. 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
1: 186.
0: 564-1192. 564-1192, northbound 28-ish.
1: Northbound 28-ish with main.

Prior to dispatch, order 9 to 8, your second page for your status ambulance in Livingston County for the mutual aid PLS ambulance. 67 Middle Street, apartment 212 in the Village of Nuntay for the 58-year-old female fell with negative injuries, party 4. 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
0: Can you start the next rail toll for this vehicle, headed back to our county, and you can cancel the file on it?
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1: DRJ will be used to tow.
0: 10-4, thank you.

KEA-535, Olivestan Knapp, prepare to copy 1066, item 1 of today's date, cancels yesterday's 1065. The vehicle has been located. No acknowledgements necessary.

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1: That's affirmative. Can I have you look for a black Chevy Impala with a headlight out going high speed, last seen going northbound on 39, passing Trip Hammer Road a couple minutes ago?
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0: 400 is Mitch. Could you notify Mark's Farm on Surface Road that they have a cow out near Main in the primary school?
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1: 14219.
0: 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Details are in the job. 9676 Pennycook Road, town of Portage.
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Fire dispatcher to Menday for your ambulance showing status in Lenox County for the ALS to respond to 67 Mill Street, apartment 107 in the village of Menday between South Walnut Street and Woodworth Lane for the 50-year-old female, altered level of consciousness, difficulty breathing. That's a priority 2 call. That's fire dispatcher to Menday for your status ambulance, Livingston County for the ALS to respond to 67 Mill Street, apartment 107, the Hillside Apartments between South Walnut Street and Woodworth Lane for the 50-year-old female, altered level of consciousness and difficulty breathing. It's priority 2 call.

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0: Can you respond to 67 Mill Street, the Hillside Apartments, for the 50-year-old female with an altered level of consciousness? It's going to be an ambulance priority two. They're going to be in building 1 with a 107. That's the apartment number.
1: Copy.
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2: The Lincoln William Adams 7946, LWA 7946, LB 63 West of Federal, York.
0: 63 West of Federal.

0: 629 is southbound.
1: Copy 629 is southbound.
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0: 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Your assignment's going to be on Ops 1. That's fire dispatcher to Mount Morris. 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Livingston County for the mutual aid BLS to respond to 7 North Main Street in the village of Mount Morris between Lackawanna Ave and Columbus Ave for the belongings that are on fire 5 foot behind a house. So your assignment's going to be on Ops 1.
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3: One six five, big 0 is on you.
4: You're going to spawn down to Merrivack Road, about an eighth of a mile from Kellogg Road. You're going to be looking for the dead sheep that's about 10 yards off the road. The complainant believes it was dumped there. Merrivack Road, about an eighth of a mile from Kellogg.
3: Ten four.

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1: Yeah, B 4040 Reed Road.

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1: Gotta be on the state land.
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0: Can you respond to 4 Mahoney Street in the village of Leicester between Pleasant Street and Jones Bridge Road for the ring camera went off at approximately 12:35 this morning and there was a male that took off down the driveway?

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0: Are you just speaking to a Karen Allen?
1: I was.
0: She's back out at your PD with some additional information.
1: Okay, I'll stop back. We're working on a 1078, I'm guessing.
0: 10-4, do you want me to make another job?
1: If you would, please.
0: 10-4.
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0: Groveland Correctional, 7000 Sanier Road. The caller says that's on the opposite side of the road on 36, looking for three males physically fighting on the ground. No further information. The caller was a passerby. It's in front of Groveland Correctional.
1: Copy.
0: Report you.
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0: If you're going to first respond out to 9924 State Route 408, that's the Dalton Express Mart in the town of Nunday. Meeting with Gene Hoffman, who states there's a male subject in the car with his daughter, and he wants the male out of the vehicle. You're going to be looking for a blue Chevy HSR with a red hood. Dalton Express Mart.
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1: 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Black Baltimore.
0: Morning, 4-4, can you repeat?
2: Yeah, I'm talking to an individual right now. So they got into a black Altimore and headed southbound on 36 toward Mount Morris.
0: Is it southbound or northbound? 24-4.
2: Yeah, northbound.
0: Happy northbound. 113, you happy?
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0: 1, 2, 7, 1, 4, 2. We should be all set. There is a two-man unit in the vehicle left here.
1: Copy. I'm just coming in 9A now.
0: Or if you just want to check for it, but I don't think he wants to be even spoken to anymore.
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0: Anyway, towards on disregard.
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1: Here's another Dunkin' Donuts in Mount Morris, 66 East State Street. Looking for the green Nissan Versa for the lockout. It's not running. He'll be meeting with Hillary. It's Dunkin' in Mount Morris.
0: Copy.

0: Fire dispatcher to Danville for your ambulance showing status. Livingston County for the ALS to respond to 236 Main Street, the Faulkner Apartments between Moore Street and Moore Ave. Going to be going to phase one by the main office for a 74-year-old male, conscious alert, shortness of breath, spitting up blood. It's a priority one call. That's fire dispatcher to Danville for your ambulance showing status. Livingston County for the ALS to respond to 236 Main Street in the village of Danville, the Faulkner Apartments between Moore Street and Moore Ave. Going to phase one by the main office. For a 74-year-old male, conscious alert, shortness of breath, and spitting up blood, it's a priority one call.
1: Are we?
0: Yeah, for it.

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0: 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She's unable to get up. 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That's Fire Dispatcher 2 CHS, your ambulance requested to 3294 State Street, the Village Squire Apartments, between Park Place and Brown Road. 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
0: Can you respond to 3678 Main Street, apartment 5, right around the corner from you? We have a subject on the line, possible obstruction, difficult caller, originated as an hour one hang up.
1: Copy.

0: 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Livingston County for your ALS ambulance to respond to 3678 Main Street, apartment 5 in the town of York, between Genesee Street and Virginia Ave. For the 9-month-old male that's conscious and breathing and choked on an unknown object that's still in his throat, priority 1 call. That's fire dispatcher to York for your certified first responders. 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
6: 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The infant's consciously and breathing, no obstruction. I'll advise any EMS. I think we're going to be all set.
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3: You want to let dispatch this area?
1: You want to?
3: King Adam Robert, 2847, KAR 2847, southbound 41.
1: Okay, we southbound at 41.

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0: Can you respond over into Nunday Lumber for the disturbance of a naked man out front trying to get into the lumber?
1: I'll have that way shortly.
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3: Northbound at 4 with Virginia.
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1: You got another started. I believe it's probably going to be Dan Brown's.
4: 10-4. And it does sound like there's an altercation there as well now.
0: Dispatch to 142.
5: 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I'll be in route from Morris.
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0: Figure spawn on 355 Main Street. That's the University I for the 911 hang up. Unable to call the number back.
1: 10+. Just be aware, it's their full 9. 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
0: 10-4.

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1: Yeah, personal cell. So.

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0: 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The deer was hit, but still alive in the roadway, coming down the hill in Route 63.
1: Yeah, that's what we feel.
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That's our dispatcher to Danzel, your ambulance requested 8562 Groveland Station Road in the town of Sparta, between Parker Hill Road and White Bridge Road, for the 73-year-old male, alert, conscious and breathing with the arthritis problem. 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

0: 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It's a priority 2 call. 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It's the Groveland Correctional. 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It's going to be a priority 2 call.
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just advising you were sending EMS to the Grove Home Correctional for a 53-year-old male, altered level of consciousness and stroke symptoms after a seizure. 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
1: Go ahead.
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1: 10-4. They're having issues. I'll talk to them.
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0: You can respond over to 6185 Stonehill Road in the town of Livonia, between Bronson Hill Road and Poplar Hill Road, for the 15-year-old male that's throwing things and was putting hands on his mother. There's no weapons, no intacts. 6185 Stonehill Road.
1: And following up.

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1: 248.
3: Henry Boy Young, 3634 HBY, 3634 of the northbound. 30.
1: Northbound 30.

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0: 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He does have video footage that he's looking to turn over.

0: Fire dispatcher to CHS, your ambulance requested to 311 Center Street in the Village of Caledonia between Technology Place and Pioneer Street for the 6-year-old male, conscious, breathing, and alert. 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It's a priority 4 call. That's fire dispatcher to CHS, your ambulance requested to 311 Center Street in the Village of Caledonia between Technology Place and Pioneer Street for the 6-year-old male, conscious, breathing, and alert. We dropped a rock on his toe and split it, blood pouring out. It's a priority 4 call.
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0: Do you search for Tossline Road just off of 36? He might actually be on 36 and it's on a Portage. Maybe the mail subject, he said something about his car. His connection is very poor. I couldn't tell exactly what was going on. It's Tossline Road right in the area of 436 Portage.

0: 5826. Way two, either there was an issue with this car or he was separated. Could you set that way two? 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I couldn't tell.
1: Receive.

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0: 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I'll be out with vehicle New York Reg, John George Henry 1352, JGH 1352.
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0: Roger.
1: K9, complaint 46 Chestnut Avenue in the Village. Meet with Derek. He says there's an Akita and a Terrier mix in his backyard. He doesn't know who they belong to. It's 46 Chestnut Avenue.
0: Ten four.

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0: 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We can check back later and clear us for now.
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0: 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It died. Doesn't have a key fob, so he'll be picking up later.
1: Copy, be in contact with the occupant, and he'll be picking it up later.

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0: Can you respond to 345 Park Lane off of Lands Lane for the four puppies, approximately 8 weeks old in age, in a kennel wrapped in a tarp in the rain?
1: Thankfully, though.

Fire dispatcher to Spring Water. Your fire department requested to 1998 State Route 63 for mutual aid into the town of Wayland between County Route 91 and Deer Road for the second alarm fire. They're requesting an engine and manpower. Air assignment's going to be an ops one. That's Fire Dispatcher 2, Spring Water. Your fire department requested to 1998 State Route 63 in the town of Wayland between County Route 91 and Deer Road for the second alarm fire. Air assignment's going to be an ops one.

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1: Dispatch to 505. Eastbound over 20 Elm Street for the attempt to locate for RPD. They're looking to make contact with a white blonde female in her 20s that drives the white Toyota Corolla with plate Lincoln Nora Adam 574. They're just looking to get some contact information. 20 Elm.
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0: 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Your assignments could be on Ops 1. That's fire dispatcher to Danville. Your fire department, a pumper requested with interior to 1998 State Route 63 between County Route 91 and Deer Road for the second alarm fire. Your assignments can be on Ops 1.
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0: We respond over to 46 Lincoln Avenue for the open fire that Mark Sharp is having that's close to the neighbor's house. She just likes him spoken with. 46 Lincoln Avenue.

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0: 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It's possibly a Ford Escape. Sounds like my partner's online getting more information. This caller was McDonald's. It's Peppermint's parking lot.
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0: Dispatch 1-6.
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2: 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What do you have for an update?
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0: 710 to come on the air. 710, if you could check the area of Feeding Inc., 60 North State Street, going southbound, got a report of a white GMC at a fast rate of speed. Going to be in the area of 60 North State Street.
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1: 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They're walking to the asset protection office, but there's a language barrier.
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2: 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Right. 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It's the Lima Family Practice. For the smell of propane in the building. 7325 Community Drive.
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1: 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It's going to be the Lima Family Practice between Lake Ave and Evergreen Street. For the smell of propane in the building, they are evacuating. Your assignment's going to be on Ops 2. That's Fire Dispatcher 2. Lima, your fire department requested East Avon for a pumper in Lima for your ambulance showing status to respond to 7325 Community Drive, the Lima Family Practice, Suite 1. For the smell of propane in the building, they are currently evacuating. Your assignment's going to be on Ops 2.

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0: We are going to be ALS too strong with Livingston County as well as 2962, and if you want to attach 2571, they're going to ride along with the Lucas.
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2: 282, why don't you stage next door and then adjacent driveway or by the funeral home if possible, put everybody there. 2-3, dispatch, I'm on scene. People are evacuating, and I will be over on Ops 2.
1: Car 2-3 is on scene with people evacuating. Your assignment's going to be on Ops 3. Ops 2, correction.
3: Lima Base acknowledges.
1: Lima Base acknowledges.
4: That's what I do, especially tonight. Copy your tonight, 149.
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0: 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Can you add it to the job card and let us know what comes back?

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0: I'm sorry.
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2: Fire department cleared from that one. If I can send you an MVC, a vehicle into a telephone pole. 2569 Plank Road and Lima, between James Road and Woodruff Road.
4: Monroe?
0: Two, three's on.
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1: Copy, don't go too far. You're going to be going Lima on this one as well.
0: Go ahead.

0: dispatcher to Limelight Fire Department in Eastdale on a call for an Limelight or annual 2569 Plank Road between Chase Road and Woodruff Road for the vehicle into the telephone pole. 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We're going to keep you on ops, too. 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We're going to keep you on ops, too.
1: 2-3 acknowledges, I'm en route, as well as 2-3-4.
0: 2-3 and 2-3-4 on the way.
2: Two-7-1's
3: 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Dispatch, you show myself on 859 out of the jail.
2: Tony.

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2: 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We're 4 and 6.
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2: You could place this in reports, please.
3: Perfect. Thank you.

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2: Two, three is on scene. No blocking, single vehicle on BC. Ops 2.
1: Two, three is on location, single vehicle on BC, not blocking.
3: 2-3-4 on scene.
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2: 4, just pull up behind me, try to keep it tight. 276, same thing. 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
1: 2-3, go on.
0: We're going to need National Grid to this location. We have a pole that's been completely cut off, and it does have high power lines in the top of it.
1: Copy, National Grid to the scene, a pole sheared off with high tension line.
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0: 282 to come in. We are approaching scene. Where do you want the ambulance?
1: Yeah, I want you to pull up ahead of 271, the farthest emergency vehicle on the scene. You're basically going to go past the vehicle that struck the pole. And why don't you stay on the opposite side of the road just because of the condition of the pole.
0: 22 copies.
2: Excellent grid, pole 57. Very advised, but it's cleared off completely.
1: We're going to probably have to go to single lane here in a second as we get the ambulance on the other side. We're going to try to avoid the side of the road here where the pole is missing.
3: 10-4, Dickie, I got you.

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1: Copy.
2: Yeah, just actually have them give me a call so I can run it by them what they got.
1: 10-4, is it on all fours at least as well?
2: It is on all fours, but it's underneath the low-hanging wires, so I'm not sure if we're going to need an excellent out here first or not.

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0: Was there any ETA in National Grid?
1: Negative. They were advised but could not provide one. Copy that, strong 23.
2: Responding to 9943 McNitch Road in Oshin off of Christian Road and Barrett Road, meeting with Paul for the fraud complaint. 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
1: They were advised. Okay, thank you. We'll be soon. Bye.

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0: Do you need 239 down there?
1: Negative. We're just kind of maintaining traffic control and babysitting this pole until National Grid can get here. We won't need the rescue truck, though. Thank you.
0: Okay, I'm here at the hall. Let me know if you need anything.
1: Roger.
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2: Okay, 234 and 2309. I'm going to pull up and take the position at 271, and we won't have to use alternating traffic anymore. E7 first, we're just going to stay here and be on the other side of the road. That should be adequate to slow people down and keep them off the side of the road by the power lines, and we'll just have to wait until National Grid gets here.
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0: Okay. Law enforcement and National Grid said they're good for us to clear. They're going to provide their own flaggers and supervise the tow, and we're good to go.
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0: going to be clear of the scene is turned over to law enforcement. 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
1: 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I do need 514 to pick up his crew, though. Jake will be with 514.
0: Copy that.
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0: 12 Columbus Ave, apartment 107, for a 55-year-old female feeling faint with illness. 12 Columbus Ave, apartment 107.
4: Noon, the village of Mount Morris, apartment 107, for the 55-year-old female, or conscious and breathing, feeling faint with the general illness. It's party 2. That's our dispatcher to Mount Morris for your ambulance, Livingston County for the ALS, 12 Columbus Avenue in the village of Mount Morris, the Mount Morris Country Estates, apartment 107, for the 55-year-old female, or conscious and breathing, but feeling faint. It's party 2 call.
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2: 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That's 54-42-44. 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

0: 213. 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A white Nissan on one of the Florida Reds almost struck the caller and then started screaming at her. Westbound 5 and 20, just passing town walls.
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0: Caller can no longer see the vehicle. She's going to be in the Tufts parking lot in a white Jeep Grand Cherokee and would like to be met with.
1: 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I'll be checking CPS first.
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0: Complainant called back and said the Nissan left the CVS parking lot and is now looking for her in the Tops parking lot, still driving around.
1: 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I'll be making contact with her. Still over.
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0: 2086 York Road East in York between Shore Street and River Road for a rabid raccoon.
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1: Seven.
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1: Okay.
0: 4-3 to the fire dispatch. 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

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First batch, you're going to see the second page. You're going to see anything else.

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1: Southbound at Marshall.

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1: It's going to be a Pennsylvania tag, Nora Frank, John with 1086, NFJ, 1086, be northbound, north 4.
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0: Can you guys clear for a family trouble on Battle Street?
1: Momentarily, what do you got?
0: Aaron Weidman reporting her boyfriend broke the TV and has put chairs against the door.
1: We're trying to figure this out here. It'll be a few minutes.
0: Is Daniel Van Skyver and he is intoxicated?
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0: 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Do you have somebody in the area?
1: Traffic stop. He's just 390 northbound, north exit 4.
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1: 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DPD's tied up. 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

0: 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I'm going to be in front of the On-Range, Geneseo.
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0: Session 163. Lars reporting that he can't be aggressive with law enforcement.
1: I'm calling around all the time. I'm talking to him right now.
0: Super.

0: 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Shelby, you're north of Battle Street.
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0: 403 dispatch. I'm in Route 19 to secure this.
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0: 406 should be.
1: Yeah, that's how it happened. You all set? Cancel 146. We'll both be signing here.
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0: 6647 Morris Road, meeting with Andia, who is the eye dog on a walk in the area of Story Road and Morris Road. 6647 Morris Road, Springwater.
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1: 163.
0: It's going to be a New Hampshire plate, 511-4896. That's 511-4896. And I'll be northbound north of 4.
1: Northbound north 6 to 4, New Hampshire.

0: This is 144 for priority one traffic.
1: And 44 Danville.
0: Going southbound near mile marker 25.9. Truck trailer off the road. It's a gray end. On the back of the truck, it says X, question EEX on the back.
1: Got it.

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1: That's affirmative.
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1: Give me a New Jersey tag, Young 40, William Charles X-ray, Y40, WCX, and I'll be southbound, just
0: southbound. Southbound, southbound, southbound, southbound, southbound.

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1: 10-4.
2: One four four six ten zero. Charles David 6761 KCD 6761. I'll be on the Pope's Hall.
1: Pope's Hall.

0: 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Now, when it's after Rapid SOS on the callback, go straight to voicemail. 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
0: 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Just passing a quick fill now, coming up to Columbia. Columbus Ave, Mount Morris.
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0: Morgan Estates, 4588 Morgan View Road, going to the memory side with EMS. They have a 7-year-old female that has dementia, and apparently she had a towel wrapped around an aide's neck. They're requesting law enforcement and EMS.
1: Copy.
0: Go on. Nothing's coming back on that, please.

0: Participant, Stuart Jonas Hill, here on set of Samuel Livingston County, the Mutually BLS, 4538 Morgan View, Morgan Estates, assisted living on the memory side. For the 70-year-old female with the psychiatric issue, it's priority 4. Participant, Stuart Jonas Hill, here on set of Samuel Livingston County, Mutually BLS, Morgan Estates, 4538 Morgan View, Road, on the memory side. For the 70-year-old female psychiatric issue, it's priority 4.
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0: 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The last two letters are going to be Foxtrot Mike.
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First Best Johnny Sales, second page, run side Samuel Stanley, a full crew of the Johnny's on the way for the mutual aid. Morgan Estates, 4580 Morgan View Road in the memory site for the 7-year-old female with the psychiatric issues, priorities 4. Johnny Sales, second page, Selena Fulker.

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0: Can you start EMS for a 36-year-old female complaint of not being able to keep any food down for the last 5 days?
1: 10-4. Six 653 and 610, your status?
2: Also not.
1: Also.

Or dispatch your 201 your ambulance request at 5995 Rollin Road. It's between Turkey Hill Road and Clark Road for the 36-year-old female with the illness, priority 4. Square dispatcher 201 your ambulance request at 5995 Rollin Road, Turkey Hill Road and Clark Road for the 36-year-old female with the illness, priority 4 response.

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1: 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We're going back to Hampton.
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0: Chevy, gray Lexus RX 350, no plates, LV, southbound, south section.
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0: 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HMF 7754. Big Tree Bronson.
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1: New Jersey, Henry 35, Paul King William, H35, PKW, and I'll be northbound North 5.
2: Northbound North 5 with New Jersey.
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1: Ten four.

653. 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
0: Mike Henry George 3173 MHG 3173-63 Jones Bridge.
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1: 24-6.
0: Lincoln Robert Henry, 6228. LRH, 6228. 390 northbound.
2: Mm-hmm.
0: Just north of North Avon Road.
1: So far.

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0: Be clear from last. Can I have another NEOC registration one, right?
1: Go ahead.
0: 78322 North Frank, 78322 NF, 290 North, just across county line.
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1: Presenting EMS to the nursing home, 215 Clinton Street, for the 83-year-old female fell and has hip pain.
0: Receiving route.
2: Kingston County for the LSA male, 215 Clinton Street, the nursing home, for the 83-year-old female fell with hip pain at Spur 84. Spur Dispatcher to Livingston County for the LSA male, 215 Clinton Street, the Avon Nursing Home, for the 83-year-old female fell with hip pain at Spur 84.

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1: I was, but they stated they're all set now.
0: 10-4 I let them in. 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
1: Well, 146 dispatch, I'll be behind it. We're just turning on to cross the street.
0: Heavy, you're behind it, turning on to cross it. 709, copy.
2: I copy. 146 dispatch, traffic, New York.
0: 146.
2: Mary Henry George, 3274, MHG 3274.